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I guess they can notice the change, the way I walk, the way I talk. 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
1: But I don't want no car. 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
0: But you still what you are. You're just a big mouth woman.